0: 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Die Stimme der Stadt.
1: 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Don't you think I'm a little too young to be messed with like that?

0: 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And Tupac Shakur. 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
1: 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Die Stimme.

back. I don't let nothing hold you back. If the scat man can do it, so can you. I hear you all ask about the meaning of scat. Well, I'm the professor, and all I can tell you is while you're still sleeping, the saints are still weeping, 'cause things you call dead haven't yet had the chance to be born. I'm the scat man.

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Radio Hannover, 100,0, die Stimme der Stadt. I get there with the start that you're gonna need when you I get there with the start that you're gonna need.